0: Now, how many times it's taken to do this particular link? Right, I've actually forgotten what we're doing. Here we go. Yes, this week's guest selector is Scott, who's left us a message all the way from down in Melbourne. I was there early in the year, Scott. What a city. Take it away, mate.
1: Nick, Scott Bennett's from Melbourne, Australia, mate. I am still buzzing from your show here in Melbourne a couple of months ago. It was an absolute classic. You could tell that everyone in that room of taking it back, feeling the energy. It was just like the old times again. I think we all needed a bit of that. But, mate, you got to come back. Let's get you in the Sydney Meyer Bowl doing a performance. You'll get the numbers. You've got a lot of fans over here. But, mate, I'm looking for White Picket Fence from Chorus, from the indie film Urchins. Starts off slow, but really gets into it. Mate, keep bringing joy to the world. Love ya.

Right, a couple more recent pieces there of electronic music. That was Matt Fax with Oddity. And before that, Hessian with Inertia. And before all those, we heard this week's soundtrack selection chosen by Scott in Melbourne. And he picked out a really interesting piece from Welsh producer Corliss. And it was called White Picket Fence. Appreciate you coming out to see me, mate. That was an amazing run of shows we did in Australia earlier in the year. And we're going back, guys. We did 10 sold-out shows this year. I believe we're doing 22 next year. Oh, my days. In fact, I'll be moving down there soon. Right. In terms of news this week, some sad news, actually. We lost French DJ and producer Kavinsky, who sadly passed away. I think he was only 50 years old. He was a huge influential artist in the world of that synth wave electronic stuff. And he did a sort of retro futuristic sound that blended 80s inspired synths with modern production. So that's very crap. Really sad news. Sorry to hear that. Most people will probably know him for his tune Night Call, which I do. And I think we played it. It became a huge moment after it was being featured in the film Drive, of course, and his influence goes way beyond that one record, bringing sort of cinematic nostalgic sound to a much wider audience. So he'll be sadly very, very missed by lots of people across the electronic music world. Our thoughts go out to his family and friends and everyone who was lucky enough to work with him. And that news only just came in, guys, so I will probably play something from him next week. Right, back to the music now. And this next one comes from German producer Jerome Ismay, who is on remix duties for Boxer. And this is called Verdi.

Landsberg making another appearance on the show with the B-side to their most recent release on the iconic Juna Deep imprint. And that was Chasing Dawn. It's pretty much all we've got time for this week, guys. Thanks for joining me here on Sunsets as ever. I hope you enjoyed the music and maybe discovered something new to add to your playlist. You can listen again to the show for free through your favourite podcast app, whatever that might be. You can also find every episode on Mixcloud. Don't forget, if you want to be part of the show and choose your soundtrack selection next time, the voicemail is always open 24 hours a day. Going to leave you with something new from Italian producer DJ Neil Young, teaming up with Ward Andrews on this one. This track's called Angels. Enjoy, guys. Take care. I'll see you next week. If you're in Edinburgh, I shall see you tomorrow.

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0: Kicking off the show nice and easy here on Housewife's Choice on KISS. Behind us there, Siren, that's Samurai featuring Giovanna, taking off the Revelation LP. That one came out in May. Before that, you heard from Jamil, a tune called Ulterior Motive. That tune also came out on his LP Against All Odds from July. Miss V in the driving seat today. Couple of handpick albums. I thought it'd be nice to just go through a few that I haven't played myself on the show yet. And moving back up the line, Chambers and Natural High Music, a tune called Repatriation Chant, and that one off their We Now Play EP, just released a few days ago. Up the top there, Kalissa with Skyline Rocking from her LP, The Good Side of Things. That was her June release. And right at the top, Zana Romeo with Hotter the Battle on the Victory Rhythm there. That one just released a few days ago also. Miss Fee in the studio alongside my ladies, Belias and Anitra.
1: Good morning.
2: Morning.
0: And I'm going to kind of stick on this type of vibe. Got a little bit of dancehall and a bit of, similar vibes. What have you got, Yes?
1: I've got a few new releases to share. I've been away for a couple of weeks, so ready to get back into it. A few bits and pieces, including some new Anthony B, some new Lila IK, and a new Issa as well.
2: Ooh la la, all the faves.
0: And what have you got for us, Anitra?
2: I've also got a handful of new releases, the likes of Rema, Fireboy, DML, Asaki, Daku, just dropped some lovely tunes and some old faves as well in there. Yes.
0: Say less. Shall we play some Sling 10?
1: Oh, go on.
0: All right. Oh, if you insist. All right, here we go with Sean Paul, a new one, Stand on Business. Keep it locked.
3: 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Talk, we are talk, facts, punny tracks, you know. King Jack.

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I'm

Time is running out here on the show. Oh, it's moving fast, actually. Belly Yaz is up next, and we're going to move to an ad break shortly. But just quickly, those tunes from me, you heard from Jamil with Showstopper, that one again off his Against All Odds LP featuring Charlie Black. Before that, Samurai with Cruz featuring Agent Sisko, a.k.a. Assassin. And you heard from Queen Ifrica with Bad Girls. She's got her LP coming out, Breath of Life, on August 14th. One more tune from me. This one, Telly, an OBF production, tune called Bodyguard. Came out on 7th of August. Got to send this one out to Steve Gaff. Loving the selections. Thanks for your message this morning. Here we go.

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0: taking over in the driver's seat here on Housewife's Choice Radio this morning, with big thanks to Miss Fee for taking us through the first part of today's program. And hello to Anitra sitting across the desk from me, getting ready to receive the baton after I play a few tunes. Ah, yeah. We've got the visuals happening in here. Sorry, we're going to have to make it up to you by bringing the tunes into your ears. And I kicked off my selection with a tune from Kamani Marley with Ibamar and Luton Fire called Love and Energy. That's a real beautiful tune that was released at the beginning of last year, but it will serve as the title track of Kamani Marley's album, which is due for release at the end of this month, Love and Energy. Looking forward to that album very much. So a few new releases actually in the pipeline, looking forward to sharing with you. We've just heard though from a tune back in 2020 from Jamali on the Addis record label on a beautiful rhythm called Mindset that we're hearing right now actually. A tune called Ready Done. It was actually Jamali that started off the earworm in my head and inspired the selection for today, so happy to play that tune from him for you this morning. But up next, going straight into new releases, very excited to know that Kabaka Pyramid has a new album dropping in a couple of weeks' time. Album called Rebel Music, the lyrics tape. And I've got two tunes to play from that, two singles recently released. Up first is the latest one from Wade, and I'm going to follow that up with one from a week or two ago called Rotation. So keep it locked to Housewife's Choice. We've got plenty of goodness for you in the next little while. We're taking you through till midday. It's so nice to have your company.
1: Yeah. I saw we're going to kick it out.

Here with a beautiful tune, What It Feels Like, on the Feel It Rhythm from Protégé. I've got time for another couple of tunes, I think, before Anitra takes over. So we're going to go into Issa with Echo Slim, with Bunny Lee and the Aggravators Rhythm right here, a tune called Something Nice, on the beautiful Phyllis Dillon original, Don't Stay Away. Here we are on Housewives Choice Radio, taking you through till midday.

Up next, we're going to hear a new one from Anthony B on the Hill and Gully Rhythm done by The Genius. 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

lovely tune there by Adekunle Gold that is called Omo Echo. We heard a block of new releases. We heard Daku featuring Asaki with That Girl. We heard Fireboy DML and Mashika's new tune Clat. We also heard Rema's new tune T. And after the break, we heard some more recent releases, Burna Boy and Stromae. That one's been out for a while. That was called Pardon. Protege and Shensia Goddess. Fola featuring Victini, Golaby and Joe Boy with Body and Soul. We have some thank yous. We'd love to give thanks to our KISS patron members. They are Ilona Fesco, Redback Sound System, DJ Mokadao, Zach Ooston, Susan Ring, Rastani and Kitty Cat from Jungle City Projects. 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All the details there on the website. My name's Anitra. I am one third of the Housewives, taking you through this last section of the show, sticking into that Afrobeat sound. We've got a few upcoming gigs. If you're looking for some good vibes out there in the community, you can look forward to Ford Ever in October. That is on the 3rd of October. That's a big one at the Croxton Band Room, run by, of course, the OG sound system man of Melbourne town. That's none other than Adrian's Wall Sound System and huge guest out of the UK, Vibronix. Also Goodies Hi-Fi, Yeah by Hi-Fi and Soleil Sound on the lineup. And we've also got Rudy's Sound at Bar 303. That's coming up Saturday the 15th of August. So that'll get your reggae fix. We've got Adrian's Wall guest on that. It's a 3-year anniversary of Rudy's Sound. So get down to that one at Bar 303, 15th of August. Lots to look forward to. I'm going to play another tune. This one is called Where Do We Go by Iris Star. Got a few more tunes to squeeze in before the end of the show, so stay with us. 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

gonna send you out with one more tune. This one is Bojvish featuring Victony, a tune called Pressure. That's all from us here on Housewife's Choice. We'll be here with you next week, every Sunday, 10:30 until 12. So join us then and have a lovely Sunday. Thanks for tuning in. Bye-bye.

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2: 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So here's a reminder to

0: Yeah, keeping it nice and smooth this past half hour with Mike Francis and This Love. Prior to that was Marvin Gaye, After the Dance. We also had that Claudia Barry with Love for the Sake of Love. Prior to that was Roy Ayres with Searching. We had Wisdom and I'm So In Love With You. Les McCann, Go On and Cry. And for openers there was Earth, Wind & Fire with Devotion. You're tuned into Kiss FM, the Soul Selection with myself, Nick Gatz. We're going to play some more funk and soul, but first this, we'll be back.
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0: there by Matsubara, titled SOS. We also had some African Boogie with Christy Asane Ikbokwi, You Can't Change a Man. Prior to that was Fire to the Galleon by Smiling Hard. We had some Cosmic Funk there by Al Hudson and If You Feel Like Dancing. We also had Graham Central Station and It's All Right. Rick James was there in a mix with his Stone City band, self-titled High. Sly and the Family Stone with Frisky. And top of that set was Stevie Wonder with Pastime Paradise. You're tuned to Kiss FM, Dance Music Australia.
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Yeah, some electro boogie there by Impulse, and track titled Boppin'. Also, Roy Ayres with Rock Your Roll. We had a track by the late Dexter Wenzel, and You Can Be Who You Want To Be. And for openers there, we had Lenny Williams and You Got Me Running. Thank you, Kiss Listeners, for tuning in once again every Sunday afternoon from midnight to 1:30. That's the Soul Selection, followed by Nick Mash and the Danceteria Show coming up next. Hope you have a great week, and I'll see you then.

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1: Well, good afternoon, everybody, and welcome to another Dance Serious show on this miserable old Sunday afternoon. Just sit by the fire. Enjoy the tunes for the next hour and a half or so. Going to play a bit of gospel disco with the Jabert singer

0: Oh, yes. Forenza Harris from 1982 and Lovetime Guarantee. Had a tune there from 79 on the Prelude label, a song I used to hear on the 3DB disco show on a Saturday night. Yes, I'm showing my age. And Lux, All My Love, Stevie Wonder and Do I Do. And from 1985... the Jabot Singers and Stand on the Word, famously sampled there by Kanye West. This is Kiss FM, the Dance Satira Show, and I'm Nick Mash.
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0: Oh, yeah, from the very successful album Straight From The Heart. And, of course, that is Patrice Rushen and I Was So Tired Of Being Alone, which also spawned the big hit of Forget Me Nots. And at one stage, the record company didn't want to release it, so I think they financed it themselves. Had a tune there from Cocky and a thing called Just Keep On Dancing, Raphael Cameron there. And let's get it off, Kenny Burke and Rising To The Top. Had a tune there from KC and the Sunshine Band, and a huge hit of theirs, I'm Your Boogeyman. The top of that set, the Mary Jane Girls, Rick James product, and a thing called All Night Long. The Dan Turturro Show, right here on Kiss FM, Dance Music Australia.
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From their album from 1978, The Wonderful Bang, from their album Wonder Woman. And the tune is called "Is Thrill Me With Your Super Love." And if you Google The Wonderful Band, what will come up will be a 90s grunge band from Seattle. And, you know, sometimes I hate some people. I actually told a friend of mine about this only last week, and he goes digging for some records, and guess what? He finds a copy in a second-hand record store. Unbelievable, eh? Piach there, and Sweet Music from about the same year. From 1980, Xanadu and Sweet Lady doing their version of Rapper's Delight. That one is out now. Remixed there by David Lee, a.k.a. Joey Negro. We had Change and Hold Tight. And Chaka Khan from 1980, and of course from her album What You Gonna Do For Me, and of course covering a Beatles tune, We Can Work It Out. That's it for this afternoon, people. Thanks for joining in once again on the Dan Terry Show. Until next Sunday, this is Nick Mash saying good afternoon.

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1: 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I hope you're all keeping warm on this wet Sunday evening in Melbourne. We're getting back to the series of set I'm putting together. Before we start, quick shout out to our patron Grid Series, Melissa Clément, Alexandra Poiser. 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

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But you have to keep going, keep moving on, and don't you ever look back.

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up, lovely people? This is my last track for the night. I hope you enjoyed the set. 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

0: acknowledge the people of the Kulin Nation as the traditional owners of the land on which our work in the community takes place. 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

0: here we go. 60 minutes of all the fire you require. Coming up, I've got new tracks from Rexadog, Marco V, and a belting remix of a trance classic from Paul Oakenfold and Marie Vaughan. First, Gurmit Vicar drops this on Goodoo Records. This is Scottish Midget.
1: Fire it up.

Gravity, and just before that you heard Pablo Say with Recognize on Dynamic. Next, Matador turns in a stellar remix on Joris Vaughan's Spectrum of Elliot Chapman, Bolt and Ali's I Can't See Straight. Fire.

0: Chunky Funky Grooves from Sunisa Tamamovic. That one's called Let the Bass Kick. Time for a quick break. Keep it locked.
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1: Hey, you're on Radio Wonderland with me, Alice in Wonderland, and I have the most special guest ever. This is Skylar. She's doing the guest mix today, and I am so excited. She's an incredible producer and DJ and all-around artist, and I've just been watching her. She's up and coming, really, really cool, and I was like, you got to do a mix on my show, and she said yes, so we're all very happy. Yay! How are you?
2: Hi, I'm good. How are you? I mean, if Alice in Wonderland asked you to do a mix on her radio, you're going to do it.
1: So you have a new song coming out on Friday, Dance MF. You can swear, though. What does it really stand for?
2: Dance Motherfucker. Yes, I'm so excited. It's like my first like kind of multi-genre track. It goes from like tech house and it goes into like a bass drop and then it goes back into tech house because I play so much bass in my sets. So I was like, I have to put out a half bass track.
1: Well, as someone who loves bass myself, I'm very happy to hear this. And I think everyone else is. I think that people want more bass right now. That is my opinion. I don't know.
2: I 100% agree. I mean, I play it in every single one of my sets. It never does me dirty. Like, the crowd always goes crazy every time. So it's like, how can I find a way to put it out where my team won't be like, Skylar, you're a tech house DJ. You can't put out bass. I'm like, all right, I'll do both in one track.
1: Well, you know what? Screw your team. Sorry. I'm sorry. They're probably really nice. But let's get on to this. You've been DJing for a while. You've been making music for a while. I've seen on your socials that you're actually at music school. So yeah, when did you start doing all of this? What made you want to get into it?
2: So I've been DJing for about 3 years and I don't know. I'm someone that learns best from other people, like face to face. Cause you know, everyone's like, okay, go on YouTube, watch YouTube tutorials. First of all, like my attention span is so bad. So like, I can't sit there and teach myself. Obviously I did a little bit, but I just felt like going in person in school and like sitting down and listening to someone teach me how to do this was like the best way. So I've been going to school for like, I started right after Coachella, literally the day after Coachella. I had my first day of class and I don't know how I made it, but I did. And I've been loving it. So yeah, yesterday I have a sound design class. Today I have music theory, which is not my favorite class at all. Like, I feel like most DJs have no idea. Like, they don't know music theory. You just kind of like, you're like, okay, that sounds good. That's kind of what I'm going for. But yeah, it's been really helpful so far.
1: I love that. I think personally, I do have a music theory background. I'm classically trained and I went to music school for high school. So
2: that's awesome.
1: I actually wish though, and this is a thing for anyone that wasn't trained in music, is a lot of my favorite producers were not trained. They go off intuition and they don't think about it. It's very primal, like instinctual stuff. So yay, we love that. And then, yeah, I just want to know what inspired you to get into this?
2: Well, I don't know if it's like corny to say you, like you're one of my top influences. Like, of course, you're like one of the OG female DJs. Like, I don't know. We are different genres, but like, I'm just obsessed with like your whole artistry and like how you like broke into the industry. But I mean, also besides you, like, I mean, I love Lady Gaga. I grew up listening to her. I feel like, everyone loves Lady Gaga, but I feel like I kind of drew inspiration from her a little bit just from like the kind of the vocals that she does. I do all my own vocals and I've kind of been trying to find like my own sort of lane where I fit in. And I feel like I started with tech house and now I've kind of been doing like electro tech house-ish. Like, I also love like Slater and like Nina Jirachi. I can never say her name right, but like, I just,
1: right.
2: Yeah, I just love how they're just like fully themselves and they kind of found their way because I think they've been in it for so long. And I think it takes a while to like really find your true spot of where you fit in. But I think also going to school has helped me a lot, especially when you become like way more involved with your music making and like making your own tracks. It's a lot easier to find your lane and where you fit in. So yeah.
1: I love that. I love this answer. That's incredible. And it's just, yeah, I agree with all those names.
2: You're like, I agree with myself.
1: No. No, I actually like paid her a little extra to say that, guys. No.
2: No, I swear, like anytime someone's asked me, I'm always like, I was gonna go that offer. And then you were like at our studio one day, I was like, oh.
1: Yay. Not me blushing right now. Great. And so what would you say is your favorite show that you've played so far?
2: I think one of my favorite shows I've played, I just played it like a month and a half ago. It Foam Wonderland was like, it's just so fun. You've played those before, right?
1: I was just talking about this. I had no idea how awesome it was.
2: So much fun.
1: I did not expect it to be like that.
2: I know,
1: it's incredible.
2: You're just watching the crowd get blasted with foam. It's pretty insane.
1: It was actually one of my favorite shows of the year.
2: No, 100%. I played in Denver too. It was my first time playing in Denver, and now I'm like about to go back and do my own show there because it was so much fun.
1: Oh, we love Denver.
2: Yeah, it was at like an arena. It was crazy. Yeah. I was the first person on all day that had foam, so like the crowd was extra excited for the foam. It was so fun.
1: I know. Wait, I'm so glad you brought this up. I've never seen anything like this. So if you were at Foam Wonderland at either of our sets, thank you for going so hard. That was 100%. Insane. It was like truly crazy.
2: It was
1: so fun. I
2: walked out
1: and my eyes were like, am I really seeing this?
2: I know. And I opened for like all the people after me were like full dubstep DJs. It was like Gorilla T and like Sullivan King. So whenever that's the case, I'm like, oh, I can like fully experiment with this set because I like to like build in my sets. I'm like tech house and then UKG and then like bass.
1: Love that. Telling a story. That is
2: 100%.
1: Very important thing in DJ set. So everyone take note, listen to Skylar. Okay, well, I also want to know, because you've done such a long, awesome set. I don't want to keep this super long. Question. What's your favorite dinosaur? I ask everybody this.
2: My favorite dinosaur.
1: And why?
2: I feel like, what's the long-necked dinosaur's name again?
1: That which one? There's a few.
2: Like the super, super, super long neck. I'm going to have to Google
1: it. Is it a brontosaurus?
2: It might be. Wait. Long neck. I'm going to say this is my favorite dinosaur because when I was in... Brachiosaurus?
1: The brontosaurus also has a very long neck.
2: I was just going to say, just picture the longest neck dinosaur. I guess that's my favorite. I guess my reasoning is when I was in elementary school, for some reason, I wrote a book. We were in this class where you had to write your own children's book. And I wrote a book about the long neck dinosaur and it was called The Talking Dinosaur. And I actually have to find that now because I can't remember exactly what it was, but I don't know.
1: Will you send that to me?
2: Yes. I wrote a whole story about the talking dinosaur, so.
1: I love that. So you love the longest neck dinosaur ever because it talks.
2: Yes.
1: It sounds very realistic and scientists take note.
2: 100%.
1: I'm obsessed. Okay, well, yeah. And also you do a lot of streaming, right?
2: Yes, I stream on Twitch. I do like DJ streams and then I actually just recently started doing these streams where people send in their music and I like review their music on the stream. It's really fun.
1: Okay, so how can people find you on there?
2: My Twitch name is just Skillsaw. It's like, it's Skillsaw. It's like a weird nickname that I got in high school and then it became like my username on a lot of my socials.
1: Love that, love that. And do you have anything to say to the listeners right now? One more thing, like any up and coming artist that is in your position or just starting out, like new, what's your biggest advice?
2: I would say, obviously, this is like the corny answer, but like, obviously, always be yourself. I think be inspired by other people. I think starting out, you're always like, okay, I want to be exactly like this person and I want to be exactly like this person. But then as time goes on, you're like, okay, I'm inspired by them, but I want to find my own lane of where I fit in. So I think it's just like really, truly like honing in on a genre. Well, I wouldn't say honing in on a genre because I can't attest that I play so many genres in my sets, but like fully being you and finding what makes you happy and like what inspires you, I think, because I was overthinking it for a little while and I was like, is this track good? Do I want to put this track out? And then I was like, you know what? I don't care. I like this track. I want to put it out. Like,
1: yes.
2: So
1: exactly.
2: Yeah.
1: Don't listen to the man.
2: No, literally. Literally, I was like overthinking it so hard. I'm like, you know what, fuck it. I'm putting out two versions of this track that are completely different from each other. And I was like, I don't care.
1: We love that. No rules. No rules and be yourself.
2: Yeah,
1: I completely and totally agree. And we love you here on Radio Wonderland. Everyone, this is Skyla. You'll be seeing her at every festival. I know it. And let's... Oh, wait, one more. Okay, before you do your mix, give me one track to play at the end of the show. One, any genre. Anything.
2: Any genre?
1: No rules. Okay,
2: right now... brand new Chanel's by Slater.
1: Okay, let's do it.
2: So good.
1: Yes, great track. You should be a DJ. Sweet. This is Skyla on Radio Wonderland.
2: Thank you so much for having me.
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All right, guys, with that, we've reached the end of Radio Wonderland. I hope you enjoyed the show today. If you liked listening to this show and hanging out with me, then make sure to head over to the podcast page on iTunes to subscribe to the show so you never miss another episode. I'm Alice.

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of my new tracks, remixes, and mashups, and the best of EDM's upcoming releases. It's time to turn the volume all the way up and get ready to dance, because I'm about to unleash the beat with episode number 718. And I know you know what to do, my UTB crew. We're going to bring it

new cuts from Estiva, Soundquell, Kreider, Armin Van Buuren, and so much more. But right now, let's get this party started with a little help from Soulstay and BMS.

Weekly with those young Parisians on Black Hole. Just ahead of that, you heard Estiva's TCL on Enhanced Progressive. And opening up the show for us this week was Soul Stay and V.

Please do not be alarmed. Remain calm. Do not attempt to leave the dance floor. The DJ booth is conducting a troubleshoot test of the entire system. Somehow, while the party was in progress, an unidentified frequency has been existing in the system for some time.

Flying Blind with the one and only Cosmic Gate on Black Hole Recordings. Just in front of that, you heard Kreider with Pulse of Hearts on Black Hole Recordings. And preceding that was David Guetta and Martin Horger with Men Machine, going to the past, the present, and the future on Spinnin' Records.

are getting down right now to Virtual with Control Alt Delete on Westwood Recordings. And in front of that was the massive Antillis and Dankin remix of my song Glitter and Gold with the amazing Roger Shaw on Black Hole. Ahead of that, you heard Soundquell's Ah Up with Hessian on the remix for Enhanced Music. And preceding that was Polars Inc. For You with

This is Armin Van Buuren and Sasha with Everlasting on Armada. And just before that was my brand new song, Separate Ways, with Richard Durand and Karen McCauley on Magic Music. Preceding that, you heard Johan Gielen and Arcane with Save Face on Magic Music. And playing us out tonight is Dark Fusion, Heading Way Back Home on Entranced Betrayal.

Thank you all so much for staying with me for this hour of Unleash the Beat. And mark it down in your Just calendar, because I have got a brand new single coming this Friday, August 7th, from my Dreamer album. It's called You Make Every Day Feel Like Sunday. And you guys make every day feel like Sunday for me. And I love you so much, so I hope you'll check it out. I'll be posting up the pre-saves, and make sure you add it to your favorite weekend playlist. Also, I'm so happy you are enjoying my new single with Richard Durand and Kieran McCauley. Separate Ways is out now, and it is a banger. You heard it here in this UTB. So make sure you also add that one to your special dance playlist. And check out my new video that's out right now on my YouTube, Official JES, Till We Could Be Stardust, and let me know what you think. I hope you guys are having a great summer. I'm working on so much more for you. Stay tuned, keep smiling, keep working on yourselves every day. Make sure to support one another in all our endeavors. And make sure, most importantly, to keep dancing. And you know I am here to help you do that. I love you guys so much. Sending you a huge kiss. Mwah. This is Jess, signing off.

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0: We acknowledge the people of the Kulin Nation as the traditional owners of the land on which our work in the community takes place. 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

0: Hey, good morning, Kiss. Welcome along to another Love is the Answer radio show with me, Nikki, co-creator.
1: This Saturday, we will be back in San Antonio, Ibiza at Ithaca for another house session. This week, we have Mike Short from the Netherlands. Okay, we're going to take it nice and deep this week. We have tracks from Tom and Jane, Matt Reed. There's music from Tony Guerrero and Meji Mack. We've also got music from Max Chapman. But we're going to start off the show with a track called Alarma by Eric Rosales.
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Hey everybody, this is your girl Barbara Tucker of the B-Star Music Group. Yes, Brooklyn baby. And you are listening to the co-creators Love is the Answer radio show. 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

0: Thanks for checking out the show. You can catch us again, as always, on the rerun on the early hours of Monday morning. 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We shall be at Ithaca on the San Antonio Bay Ibiza this Saturday night. And if you're on the island, drop on by and see us. Thanks for the listen, Kiss. We'll catch you all here next week. Peace.
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3: Welcome to Release Yourself with me, Roger Sanchez. Now, this week, we've got a guest mix from UK producer and DJ Grace Bones. But to get you warmed up, I've got my set recorded live at Just Me in Milan. It's always great to party with the Italian crowd, so let's get right into it.
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0: Roger Sanchez.
1: This is Release Yourself with me, Roger Sanchez. Right now, you're checking out my set recorded live at Just Me in Milan. Now, the vibes are proper in this place. Just Me's got a very sexy crowd, and it was great kind of getting into it because during the summertime, I'm always doing Italian runs all over different parts of Italy, and Milan is one of my fave places to play. Very fashionable, very sexy crowd, and really loving those house beats. All right, let's get back to the music.

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1: 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So make sure you stay tuned for that one. Right now, we're sticking with my DJ set recorded live at Just Me in Milan.

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2: with Roger Sanchez.
0: I'm Roger Sanchez. This is Release Yourself. And right now, it's time for the Release Yourself guest mix. Now, this week, we welcome the very talented UK producer and DJ Grace Bones. Now, he's scored a bunch of releases on labels like Moxie Music, Snatch, Nervous, as well as my label, Stealth. Now, he's got more releases lined up. We're excited to see what he's got in store for us this week. So here you go for the next 40 minutes. Release Yourself in the mix. It's Grace Bones.
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1: 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Let's get back to the beats.

0: Well, that was the Relieve Self guest mix with Grace Bones. And before that was my set recorded live at Just Me in Milan. Thanks for checking out the show this week. Now, remember, you can listen back to this show and the full Relieve Yourself archive via my SoundCloud page. I'll be back next week to bring you more of the very best house music from around the world. But until then, you have been released. I hope to see you very soon on the dance floor.
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1: We acknowledge the people of the Kulin Nation as the traditional owners of the land on which our work in the community takes place. Hey, KISS listeners, we just want to say thanks, whether you're a member, a donor to KISS Needs You, or just someone who continues to tune into the best dance music station in the world, one of 200,000 each week. You are a part of what makes KISS pulse. 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Only one of its kind in Australia. We are here because you believe in real, unfettered dance culture. If you'd like to get more involved, there's plenty of ways you can do that. Find us on Instagram, find us on Facebook, find us on TikTok. But a truly meaningful way of supporting us is by either becoming a member, donating to KISS Needs You, or topping up each week, or once, or twice, or whatever it is. 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Every like, share and dollar keeps the music loud and the community strong. We love you for keeping the vibe alive. Thank you, Kate, Timmy and the KISS crew.

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2: 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It's Melódica flying high with me, Chris Coco.

Let's start with Miraji, an album I'm a bit obsessed about at the moment. It's by Argento, and this is a track from it called Muse di Bronzo, and it's it's all those things I was talking about in the intro, kind of atmospheric and mind-expandingly fantastic.

also for the Balearic heads, this is kind of actually proper Balearic music in the way that it's made for its own sake, but it would sound really good if you played it in the sunshine at one of those lovely places on the island. This one would too. It's by Don Glory, and it's the first fruit from a whole load of stuff that's coming out apparently on Mr. Bongo. And this one is super Balearic as well, because it's called Sundancer.

know much about that one. Just found it on Bandcamp somewhere, I think. It's by Solmar23. It's called Au Sol del Septembre. Really, really rather lovely. Let's go into some super, super deep house now from South Beach Recycling. This one's called Keep

television. Rogers were not always outside my door. And I was born late one afternoon, October 8th, in Greenville, South Carolina. No Rogers asked my mother her name. Nobody chose to write down our address. A mama was not supposed to make it. And I was not supposed to make it. You see, I was born a teenage mother. Who was born a teenage mother? I understand. I know abandonment and people being mean to you and saying you're nothing and nobody.

Nancy Byrne till I was 12. So I wouldn't have a blank space, she gave me a name to hold me over. Understand when nobody knows your name. Understand when you have no name. Understand. I wasn't born in the hospital.

day she went to work early, wrong in her stockings. She knew better, but she rolled wrong in her stockings so that my brother and I could have matching socks and not be laughed at in school. I understand. At 3 o'clock on Thanksgiving Day, we couldn't eat turkey because Mama was preparing somebody else's turkey at 3 o'clock. We had to play football to entertain ourselves. And then around 6 o'clock, we'd get off the Alps and miss the bus, and we would bring up the leftovers and eat our turkey.

Very, very nice indeed. Let's go back in time now for a Deep House classic, because I heard this the other day and thought, yeah, I need to play it again. It's the dub version of Arnold Jarvis's classic Take Some Time Out from sometime in the late 80s.

Let's get up to date. Like right now, for a new single from Florisair, which fits into the general Life's a Beach vibe. This is the first

And now we find ourselves in the middle of a little edit mashup of music to dance to. Starting there with Clout, Sunshine Baby, The Tell, Cosmic Disco Dub. And this is Mr. K's edit of a super classic, Trio Ternura

And now another edit, a pointless edit. Well, it's actually called Pointless Edit, and it comes from those cheeky chaps at Magic Wand. Coming soon on a 12-inch, the edit's called Six Blade Scalpel, and the original artist

It still in a way feels slightly shameful from an acid house punk rock perspective to actually play something by the Dire Straits, but I quite like that edit, it's pretty good. We're going to dedicate the rest of the show, the final however many minutes it is, roughly 7.5, to playing most of a track by an artist called Mood Programs, who you will know better as our house legend Ron Trent. This is from a 12-inch vinyl kind of EP, LP, called Extended Play, with one track on each side, of this kind of deep cosmic music that he's making without the 4/4 kick and the 120 plus beats per minute speed. And it's very, very, very good indeed. So kind of float off to this for the last 10 minutes, and I'll see you next week.

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